0: 19 status.
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2: 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She only heard it one time. There are some people outside. I advise you to send somebody by to check it out.
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County Route 32, should be right in front of 117 County Route 32 for a disabled vehicle, the GMC Yukon.

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1: Steve, 2342.

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0: 712. Cable Joel, 246 Webster Street, Brayton, 91, hang up. No noise on the original call, no answer on three recalls.
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0: someone to dispatch.
1: Go on.
0: Someone to both units be clear from last, spoke with staff, no emergency, must have been accidental dial.
1: Received 248.

Franklin County Dispatch, Fort Bangor, Brushton, and Moira reported structure fire 149571. Repeating Fort Bangor, Brushton, Moira, structure fire 149571. Garage on fire, gasoline inside the building. It crosses Riverbend and Wagner.

0: 702 on the air, route to the scene.
1: Five two zeros on scene. You got a working fire. Residence is about 20 feet away from the garage.
2: 520 on scene, confirming working structure fire. Residence approximately 20 feet away from the garage. 552.

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0: One, two, out of service, structure fire 1495, stair 11 at 554. Dispatch to any brushed in unit.
1: 3-2 will be out momentarily.
0: Service momentarily, 555. Can you repeat? You were walked over.
1: We're responding.
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0: Zero 02 to all responding units. The porch is now on fire and the siding is melted. Bartender dispatch. Send me a tanker from Malone in Westville.
1: Requesting tanker from Malone in Westville, 557.
0: Dispatched, Russian 32.
1: By Malone, Westville, mutually tankers, structure fire 149530 11.

Franklin, can you dispatch for Malone, Westville, Mutual Aid for a tanker to a structure fire 1495-011 for repeating for Malone, Westville, Mutual Aid tanker to structure fire 1495-011 Bangor, alarm time 5:58, Crossers, Riverbend Ave, and Wagner Road.

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2: To the dispatch, Empire Police, stop traffic, Wagner Road and County Road 8.
1: Police, Wagner Road and County Road 8, 0605. Stand by, Franklin County Fire Police. Traffic control for a structure fire, Wagner Road and County Road 8.

0: 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Requested to traffic control for a structure fire at the intersections of Wagner Road and Kenner 8. Repeating for Franklin County Fire Police, requested for traffic control at the intersections of Wagner Road and Kenner 8 on 3rd 11. Alarm time 0606.
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1: On scene, 611. By Franklin County, Cause and Origin, structure fire 1495-011. Franklin County Dispatch for Franklin County Fire Investigators for the scene of a structure fire 1495-011. We're repeating for Franklin County Fire Investigators. Requested to the scene of a structure fire, 1495-011. 612.

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1: 1, do you need any further alarms for fire, please?
0: Yeah, why don't you go ahead and give us a little more.

Franklin County Dispatch for fire police requested to the intersections of 311 and Wagner Road and County Road 8 and 311 intersection. For structure fire, repeating for fire police, second alarm, requested to the intersections of 311 and Wagner Road and County Road 8 and 311 intersection. For structure fire, 615.

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0: by Moira, 32 EMS call, 39 Pine Street. Frank, what can I dispatch? 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
1: Car 10 on, go ahead. Two on for car 10.
0: Do you need any further alarms for cause and origin for the scene?
1: Dispatch, can you repeat? You were cut off.
0: Further alarms for cause and origin to the scene.
1: Go ahead and hit him again, please.

Glen County Dispatch for cause and origin, second alarm, requested to the scene of a structure fire, 1495 Stairway 11 Bangor. Repeating for cause and origin, second alarm, requested to the scene of a structure fire, 1495 Stairway 11. 623.

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0: 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We've been released by car 10. 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
0: 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Go for 3-2. John, there were the pike poles off of 35 got pulled off, and we never grabbed them when we left. I just want to make sure they somebody collects them and brings them back here.
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0: 714, I just got a call from Sierra Hunt at 29 Cedar Street. She states that she has recently moved out of that location, but still has keys to gain access. 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
1: 1B45, 1B46, patrol. 455, Henry 32, Myra, ready. Physical domestic between Renee LePage and Corey Martineau. Parties are separated at the time. Corey is walking away from the house.
0: We have a description of his clothing before he leaves.
1: That's negative. It's going to be 455 County Route 32.
0: 1B45, do you have the trailer number?
1: Stand by.

0: DCOM, 145, 146. 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She's driving to the storage units on 11 because she doesn't feel safe. And Corey is walking out of the trailer park in a black blue hoodie and black pants.
1: Very easy. Field 165.
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1: It sounds like Renee is leaving and going to Storage Barns on 11, so I'm going to go to the Storage Barns near...
0: Sales road,
1: I guess.
0: Three, I'll locate Corey then.

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speak 145. Patrol County Loop 5, Myra for report of a male walking around a navy blue, correction, walking around a vehicle carrying a green light close to Harwood Corners. I'm a

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1: That's affirmative.
0: Do you see barricades?
2: 712, that's a negative on the barricades at my intersection.
3: They just put the last one up at Williamson.

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Assist 1B45, suspicious male. 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

0: 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Major 2, copy.
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3: Five, did you have a transmission for Beagle? 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
4: 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Going back to service, Southwest is the first.
3: 3, 2, 3.
0: They're requesting that we start the parade a little early. Report when you don't see any vehicles on Elm Street anymore.

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1: Copy.
0: 714-801, I have no traffic. Looks like it's just the one that's running in and clear direct to the left.

standby Bangor, tree down, vicinity of 118 10 Route 3. Franklin, can you dispatch for Bangor, third tree down, vicinity of 118 10 Route 3, blocking both lanes of traffic, repeating for Bangor, tree down, vicinity of 118 10 Route 3, call reporting, blocking both lanes of traffic, long time 1017, cross street 10 Route 8 and 10 Route 32.

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Franklin County Dispatch for Bangor, second alarm. Tree down, vicinity of 118-103, blocking both lanes of traffic. We're repeating for Bangor, second alarm, tree down, vicinity of 118-103, blocking both lanes of traffic. 218, waiting manpower, 1023.

0: 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Car 10's on scene. Tree blocking both lanes of traffic. 218, as soon as 1003 gets there, you can respond.
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2: Frank, looking at dispatch, 4888, have reported a structural collapse with one male injured in the structure at 149 Dougal Road, repeating for Tupper Lake. You have a report of a structural collapse. You have a male pinned in the structure at 149 Dougal Road. You're across the 030 in Owabeek.
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0: Okay, dispatch, Fort Bombay. You have an EMS call, the vicinity of 1852-795 by your firehouse. You have a male laying beside the road. He is conscious and breathing, unknown life status. Repeating for Bombay, you have an EMS call, vicinity of 1852-795. You have a male laying beside the road. State police notified. He is conscious, he's breathing.
1: Bay base to dispatch, 2-7 is awaiting an EMT.
0: White state.
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0: Com 1B45, 1B46. Go ahead. 153, County Route 7, Russian for possible domestic. One call from Gregory Snyder stated that due to a boot possibly out of a window and struck a female in the head, neighbors stated that two individuals were screaming at each other and thought they were having a domestic.
1: Five
0: beacon on the roof, 4 5 4 6.

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0: 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Alarm time 11:19.
1: Dispatch 2 and H returning. 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

Dispatch for Malone, mutual aid request for ALS, 563 Sand Street in Constable. 37-year-old female, blood pressure issue. 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Bomb time 1131. Closest cross street, State Route 30.

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0: stand by, Moira, EMS call 153, Canada 7. Franklin County Dispatch 4, Moira, EMS call 153, County Route 7. 30-year-old female with a head laceration. Repeating for Moira, EMS call 153, County Route 7. 30-year-old female with a head laceration. State police are on scene. Alarm time 1153, Cross Street, Saxon Road, State Route 11B.
1: Standby, Alps Head, Mountain View, firearm activation, 26 Burnett Road. Franklin County Dispatch for Alps Head, Mountain View, reported residential firearm activation, 26 Burnett Road, coming in at second floor smoke detector. Repeating for Alps Head, Mountain View, reported residential firearm activation, 26 Burnett Road, coming in at second floor smoke detector. Calling my alarm, coming in your alarm time, 1154, Cross Street, County Route 27, and Teebleville Road.

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Franklin County Dispatch for Westville, Priority 1 EMS call. 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Alarm time 1219.

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0: 7-1 to dispatch, copy traffic. Someone to be out on West Main Street, close to probably Webster. Be out with New York registration, Boy Young Edward, 7805. Repeating, Boy Young Edward, 7805.
1: 1325. Dispatch, 714. You're responding to 19 First Street. Speak to Kayla Bink regarding physical domestic. Parties are separated. She's inside, doors locked. Subject is outside. Only weapon she has is a baseball bat. He has nothing.

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1: We're getting a few hang-up calls from a 911 prefix. It's from Corey Duvall. He's requesting to speak to a sheriff's unit directly.

dispatch 306. Call Corey Duvall did not. Tell us what room number they're in, but they called three times at this point. Time for

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0: 7-2, be out on West Main Street, closest cross, Webster. 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

female wearing a black hoodie and black sweatpants. Correction, that is going to be a black male. His name is Luke White. He is last seen heading towards the back of the youth lodge.

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0: Someone to be out on West Main Street, closest cross will be Brewster. 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
0: Mileage is 90697, repeat 90697. One male, one female from my location to SP Malone for processing, 3881.
1: 3876.

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1: 306, 309 clear, 1438.

0: I'll be 4-6 to be down. 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
2: All in the Junction Road, 1 Juvenile. Starting miles should be 8110, repeat 8110. I'll be just for this one, Juvenile 2, Adirondack, U5. Show 4-6-5.

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0: Cliff Mass, thanks, sir. Shields 46 to 5.

someone to dispatch traffic. Someone to be out on West Main Street, closest cross will be Webster. Be out with New York registration, King Victor Henry 1797. Repeating, King Victor Henry 1797.

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That's 33511. Transporting one female from 119.

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1: 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Lincoln Victor X-ray 1049, repeating LBX 1049.
0: Yeah, 1619.

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1: 02.
0: Regarding the Duane Street phone message, when did this break-in occur?
1: It's been going on for a while. So he actually can't make it back home. He's in Brushton at a relative. The only one on the phone call.

0: 802 dispatch, copy traffic. I'm going to be out on West Main Street, across from Fort Cobbington Street. It's going to be New York trailer towed by a white pickup trailer, plates unreadable, standby.
1: Dispatch, 718. Can respond up to the Walgreens parking lot in the vicinity of the stop sign. Heavy female reporting, drug apparently there.
2: Hey dispatch, could you repeat last? You seem over muffled.
1: Respond up to Walgreens by the stop sign. You have a female there. There's some needles laying around.
2: Three, did you show me that last?
1: LS 1348.

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0: Walgreens, I'll be en route to that location.
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